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6: Tonight's our track forecast for tonight. Some showers and thunderstorms getting down to 61 tomorrow. Chance for showers and storms mainly south of Wausau. High is 78 with Sabrina Carpenter.

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I tried to the top, I've been out of shape, taking out the box, I'm an astronaut. 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I'm automatic, quarterback, I ain't talking second, pack it up, I don't panic, better.

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6: Tonight's storm track forecast for tonight. Some showers and thunderstorms getting down to 61. More showers and storms possible, mainly south of Wausau, and high is 78 with Dojacat

Say, I got drive, I don't need a car. Money really all that we fiendin' for. I'm doing things they ain't seen before. 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I'm a demon lord. Fall off what? I ain't seen the horse. Called your bluff, better cite the source. Fame ain't something that I need no more.

0: get into the latter part of the month of August. It's time for Concerts Off the Square. We'll explain what that's all about Tuesday morning. Plus, the wake-up call. We're still working on a question. 6:45 in the morning, a little trivia to wake your brain up Tuesday morning.
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2: Tonight's storm track forecast for tonight. Small chance for showers and thunderstorms, getting down to 61. Some scattered showers and storms, mainly south of Wausau. 78 with Lowly Young.

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7: Tonight's Storm Track forecast for tonight. Shower storms getting down to 61 tomorrow. More showers and storms possible, mainly south of Wausau and high of 78.

Man, I love that one. Not just me and my entire family just digging it so much. Alex Warren, me and Lakey were actually watching the music video yesterday for the song as well. It's called Passenger. Here's the Black Eyed Peas.

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Very cool story about Ed showing up at a custard place in Oshkosh. 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

0: cookouts, commutes, construction season. Life moves fast in central Wisconsin, and the weather changes even faster. That's why you don't just get a forecast here. You get a plan. Plan your week with Chief Meteorologist Justin Lowe and Meteorologist Jackson Garlock. The 9 Storm Track Forecast. 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

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That's Niall Horn. And here is Sabrina Carpenter and House Tour WIFC.

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And here's Noah Kahan, Dialed Drunk, with a little help from Post Malone. It's raining.

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Sing along. 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

Olivia Rodrigo, Drop Dead, 95.5 WIFC, Jimmy Bodine, Ethan Smith now. Oh my goodness. Yeah, here they are, the Cool Kids, WIFC.

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95.5 WIFC, Gracie Abrams hit the wall, and this is the number one song in the country right now. It's Bruno Mars, I Just Might.

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0: 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The 9 Storm Track Forecast. 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

95.5 WIFC from the movie Toy Story 5. That's Taylor Swift, and I knew it, I knew you. Jimmy Bodine, that's going to do it for me. I'm out of here. The Callaway on the Rise show is next. I'll leave you with Three Doors Down when I'm gone. Have an awesome Tuesday, and I'll talk to you later. Bye-bye.

0: 95.5 WIFC. Yes, of course, Morgan Wallen and Tate McRae right here at 520. It's Callaway on the rise. Say, are you into live music? You've got lots of opportunities this week. Coming up tonight, they're going to be doing one of those in Concerts Off the Square. And so, yeah, the people who normally do concerts on the square at the 400 block, yeah, that's Wausau Events. Yeah, they're going to be moving concerts to Weston, right there at Kennedy Park, which is not too far from where Target is, all that. And lots of wide open space there so they can do concerts off the square. And, you know, one of the reasons why they do that is because the town of Weston helped them throughout the year do concerts on the square. You know, they help fund the whole thing. And so they're returning the favor by doing concerts off the square coming up tonight. That's starting at 6 o'clock tonight. And then for tomorrow, I know that there's more music at the 400 block. They're doing a thing called All Stars Under the Stars, and that's going to be benefiting the Man of Honor Society, a great thing. And then coming up for the weekend, I'm going to be playing over at Bull Falls Brewery with Hip Pocket, and it's kind of a prelude to another Concerts on the Square coming up next week, because Hip Pocket's going to be playing Concerts on the Square next Wednesday, a week from tomorrow. I'm going to be there with Hip Pocket again. But yeah, come see us. It's going to be Hip Pocket at Bull Falls Brewery this Friday, and we're going to have a great time. We're going to jam through the evening. That'll be fun. 522 now.
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95.5 WIFC here at 536, and weather here for today, kind of getting your act together. Well, it's going to be a mix of clouds and sun, and it looks like we might get some scattered showers and storms, and we need it. We need some rain. It is so dry all over central Wisconsin, so we'll see what happens, but these showers and storms likely this afternoon, and mainly south of Wausau, with a high today 79 for today. Yeah, right now 66 at WIFC.

0: grab that disco riff and just have fun, huh? It is 5:42 now. Callaway on the rise here on Tuesday morning, August 18th. We are getting right through August, aren't we? Yeah, for real. Don't let it go without a little bit of fun along the way. I'll just say that because before you know it, kids are going to be back at school. You got all that going on and your schedule changes. And yeah, we're going to get back at it. But the other thing that I'm noticing here, too, a couple things for summer is all of a sudden, man, it is super dark at 5 o'clock in the morning, whereas we were having those nice sunrises for a little while. Yeah. And so those are gone. And dark 30, you know, all of a sudden at 5 o'clock in the morning. So get ready for that. But, you know, for weather, not too bad today. It's just we're watching for some scattered showers and some storms that are likely during the afternoon. And most of that's going to be happening south of Wausau today with a high 79. Tomorrow, super nice looking day. Schedule stuff outside for tomorrow. Sun, very nice, 78 for tomorrow. It's 66 now.
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0: 95.5 WIFC. Good weather here today. Enjoy it. Enjoy it. Yeah, 79 degrees coming up later. 66 right now with Olivia Rodrigo on WIFC.
1: I hate to give the satisfaction asking how you're doing now. How's the castle built of people you pretend to care about? Just what you wanted. Look at you, cool guy, you got it. I see the parties and diamonds sometimes when I close my eyes. 6 months of torture you sold to some forbidden paradise. I loved you truly.

So there's a band called Jetpack Stereo that's going to be playing tonight. Concerts Off the Square. That's happening at Kennedy Park, Weston. 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

0: Check it out, Nicki Minaj, 6:13 now on Tuesday, August 18th, with Callaway on the rise. How you doing so far, huh? Hey, I know it's early, but hey, well, let's get some people in the running for the $1,000 minute. We can do it. And I know that, you know, going back to school, you've got lots going on. I still talk to people who are still trying to squeeze in some last-minute summer vacations, all that. So you've been a busy camper, and I totally get that. But yeah, we're stockpiling some great, great people to play the $1,000 minute. So $1,000 minute is 10 trivia questions. In 1 minute, I ask those, you get them right, and you win $1,000. 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

0: So all year long, they've had some great names for bands all through the concerts on the square happening on Wednesday nights for the most part. Yeah, with Wausau Events. And so they're changing the game this week. Yeah, they're going to be doing concerts on the square, concerts off the square tonight, and they're going to be at a special location. And so I've seen this where they've done this setup before, and I think it works out great, is in Kennedy Park, which is in Weston. It's like pretty much across the street from where Target is. Yeah, is that they go ahead and they kind of take over that part of the park, and they get everything all set up, and they do concerts off the square. So be aware of that, Weston, and bring your lawn chairs, get it all ready to go. Same time frame, 6 until 8 tonight. It's concerts off the square.
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0: So yesterday morning, we told you about the actress Hayden Panettiere, who she died at age 36. And you would know her from, like, Nashville. She's been on there. Back in the day, you might remember her on Heroes. That's where I first found her. And she was a great actress in that. But she had been, doing everything in Hollywood, doing commercials and then movies and all kinds of things since she was 5. So she had been in the biz for a long time. Well, the latest, after hearing about this, emergency crews responded to a call at her apartment complex in Greenville, South Carolina, on Sunday and pronounced her dead at the scene. Panettiere is best known for her roles in the TV's Nashville and Heroes. And also she was in Remember the Titans. So she was in that. Police say preliminary investigations found no evidence of any foul play, suspicious circumstances, any of that stuff. A full investigation is underway. Did you hear about Ferrari yesterday? The car company Ferrari, they decided to make an electric car, and it sold for $40 million. And so if you think that EV cars are expensive already, how about that one from Ferrari? Wow. Also, in the movie world, this is interesting for those of you who ever loved Pirates of the Caribbean. Producer Jerry Bruckheimer, he has confirmed that Johnny Depp is in talks to reprise his role as Captain Jack Sparrow in a sixth Pirates of the Caribbean film. What's great about this is you can keep dressing as him, you know, as the pirate. You know, because I see this at whenever you go to Halloween shows or costume contests, there's always going to be a Jack Sparrow in the crowd. So keep that up. Yeah.
8: For this Tuesday, we'll have some scattered sun at times and some thunderstorms developing during the afternoon, although that activity mainly south of Wausau, a high of 79. Partly cloudy to clear tonight, cooling down to 52. Tomorrow, mostly sunny, very nice, high 78. That's the WIFC forecast. I'm 9 News meteorologist Justin Lowe.
0: 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She's a

0: So let's see if we can get you nice and awake here with the wake up call on WIFC. I know we can do it. It's 6:45 now with Callaway on the rise. And the big question was, nearly one third of homeowners think it's rude when house guests do this.
1: Good morning. Is it leave their shoes on when they come in the house?
0: It's not, but I'm with you on that, that I thought that that had to be it. Yeah, because, I mean, do you have any
1: friends
0: that are like that? Like, hey, take your shoes off.
1: Yeah, me too.
0: Me too. Yeah, and it's like, all right, I can do that, you know, but yeah, not the answer. Thank you.
2: How about ask them how much they paid for their house?
0: Yeah, you know, every so often that question pops up. It does seem rude, I guess. I don't know. To me, it does. Yeah, just the way they phrase it.
2: Yeah.
0: That's not it, though. Oh, man.
2: Okay.
0: WIFC, hi. What's the answer?
2: Is it leave without saying thank you?
0: It's not that. So keep trying. 842-WIFC. That's 842-WIFC. Nearly one third of homeowners think it's rude when their house guests do this.
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0: 6:49. We're doing the wake-up call at 842 WIFC. Nearly one-third of homeowners say that it's rude when house guests do this.
1: I think it's going through the refrigerator.
0: Yeah, that happens. Yeah, and I'm picturing that. As you said that, I pictured somebody opening up the fridge going, well, let's see what they got in here. Not it, but thank you.
1: Thank you.
0: WIFC, hi. What do you think it is, huh?
2: I think that it is disrespecting them in their home. Disrespecting them.
0: Disrespecting them? It's not that.
2: They're not cleaning up their mess.
0: Yeah, it's not that at all. In fact, you know what? It's not, it's not that at all. But keep thinking about it. Appreciate it. Okay, keep trying. You can do it. 842-WIFC. That's 842-WIFC. Nearly one-third of homeowners say that it's rude when house guests do this.

0: Oh, we had that discussion recently about, you know, weird songs that DJs end up playing at weddings, you know, but you listen to the lyrics and you kind of go, I don't know why we're playing this, but here it is. Go Bruno. It is 6:54 now, Callaway on the rise. And the wake up call, here's the question. Nearly one third of homeowners think it's rude when their house guests do this.
1: Is it compare their home to the other person's home?
0: Ooh, yeah, that does happen, doesn't it? Yeah, not it, but yeah, good one. Thank you.
1: All right, thank you. Have a great day.
0: You too. WIFC, hi, well.
2: I would say overstaying their welcome.
0: It's not that, but boy, that does happen. There's a great, Charlie Behrens, the comedian, he's got a great one on that happening, where it takes 45 minutes to really kind of get him out the door. Oh, for real. But thank you, man.
2: Yeah, thanks.
0: Woo. You know, I don't know how that process gets started for you, but I know that occasionally this happens, like with my brother-in-law. We'll be on a FaceTime, and he'll say, well, I suppose... And that means we're going to be ending, the FaceTime call shortly. You know, but that's how the ball gets rolling is, I suppose. So I don't know how it gets started at your place, you know, when someone's going to leave, but they kind of get the ball rolling with some kind of phrase, right? Oh, my God. Well, we're not getting the right answer today, but we're going to try again tomorrow. And so about 6:45 is when we dive into the wake-up call. So, hey, tune in and give it a try. Nearly one-third of homeowners think it's rude when their house guests do this tomorrow.
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10: For this Tuesday, we'll have some scattered sun at times and some thunderstorms developing during the afternoon, although that activity mainly south of Wausau, a high of 79. Partly cloudy to clear tonight, cooling down to 52. Tomorrow, mostly sunny. Very nice. High 78. That's the WIFC forecast. I'm 9 News meteorologist Justin Lowe.
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2: Gotta get dip. 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

0: club DJs all losing their minds with that song. Oh, yeah, got to have it in rotation, as they say. Black Eyed Peas, WIFC. It's Callaway on the Rise right here on Tuesday, August 18th. And, hey, as we get through August here, you know, we are getting ready for lots of things. It's going to be a very musical week. There's lots of musical things going on, like, you know, concerts off the square is going to be happening tonight, all that. But, you know, also, we are getting ready for back to school, all that sort of thing. So you might need some cash flow. Another $1,000 would come in handy, I'm sure of it. And so you should play the $1,000 minute. So I'm stockpiling some players right now at our website. I'm the guy that actually sees that. So when you sign up, I'm the one that sees that. So I know whether you want to play or not. So, yeah, sign up for the $1,000 minute at WIFC.com.
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0: So a friend of mine and I, we over the years have kept like a giant notebook, and what we keep writing down is unique band names that anybody could use. And they weren't real bands, they were just great band names. And so every time we would think of something, we would go ahead and we'd write it down. And I think they've been doing that with a lot of band names coming up for, like, you know, concerts on the square. The latest one that's going to be playing, it's Concerts Off the Square. And so that's going to be coming up tonight instead of Wednesday night, because, yeah, they normally do that on Wednesday nights. But, yeah, they're going to do Concerts Off the Square with Jetpack Stereo. Jetpack Stereo. There's got to be a story behind why they named the band Jetpack Stereo. So they're going to perform at Kennedy Park instead of downtown on the 400 block, right? So it's Concerts Off the Square. So in Weston, kind of across the street from where Target is, yeah, that's Kennedy Park, and you're going to see where you're lots of room to put your lawn chair out there, bring the kids, and have a great time tonight. Food trucks, they'll have those there as well, just like they normally do for concerts on the square. But yeah, this one tonight is Concerts Off the Square with Wausau Events.
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0: So a Hollywood update and then some rock and roll reality to pass on to you today. What we're talking about is Hayden Panettiere. So you heard yesterday she had passed away. This is the actress that had been in lots of things. Nashville, most recently. She was in Heroes. She'd been in so many things and a lot of commercials when she was a little kid, when she was only about 5 years old. But she passed away here just this weekend here at age 36. So way, way too young. Hayden Panettiere's death was apparently caused by an overdose, according to a 911 call. The coroner says there were no signs of trauma that would have contributed to that at all. But they were talking about she possibly had a cardiac arrest when they found her, that she had died of an overdose. So that's the update on Hayden Panettiere. Some lighter news in a big way would have to be who visited Wisconsin recently. As you know, at Summerfest this year, Ed Sheeran ripped it up. He did a great job at Summerfest, but he decided, hey, let's get the family through Wisconsin and maybe visit a few places. And so there was some great pictures on Facebook yesterday. The Grammy Award-winning singer-songwriter Ed Sheeran stopped by Leon's Frozen Custard in Oshkosh on Sunday and surprised a couple of teens that were working there at the custard shop. So that was one place. The other place that I saw him stop by was at it looked to me like it was a shop that sells old vintage shirts and jerseys and all that. And so, yeah, he made the rounds. So if you were in Oshkosh over the weekend, you might have ran into Ed Sheeran. And so, amazing. Here's another thing on the rock and roll front. So, you know, Ed's touring, you know, all the time and making great music, and we wish him well. But there's some artists that, you know, after they've been on the road for so long, it's starting to wear them out. Like Rod Stewart. Recently, you heard that he had to cancel the rest of his tour because he had a medical procedure. He had a stent put in, and so he's recovering from all that. There was another one that I feel real bad about because I love the band Earth, Wind & Fire. Earth, Wind & Fire's drummer, John Paris, there was a medical emergency recently at a show, and so they had to take him to the hospital, and he's not doing well. He had, sounds like a heart attack, but he also has been put into a coma, induced coma, to see if they can't help him out. So he's got a long road to recovery, and we wish him well. John Paris from Earth, Wind & Fire. Another one popped up with the great band Three Dog Night. Now, remember, these are all classic bands, you know, that do feature, you know, older players for the most part. And so Three Dog Night, the bass player, got ill at a show here in the last couple of days, and they ended up canceling the rest of the show. So, you know, the point being is that why are these older artists out on the road? The main thing is that's where they make the money. They don't make money by streaming music or anything like that really anymore. And so the way they make money, touring. And so that's why you're seeing some of these older rockers stay out on the road as long as they can. I mean, to the point where it's like, you know, they have medical emergencies. They have to go to the hospital. And, you know, hopefully we'll call it a day at some point soon. 732 news brought to you by Brickner Motors on Little Chicago's northeast side. 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
1: For this Tuesday, we'll have some scattered sun at times and some thunderstorms developing during the afternoon, although that activity mainly south of Wausau, a high of 79. Partly cloudy to clear tonight, cooling down to 52. Tomorrow, mostly sunny, very nice, high 78. That's the WIFC forecast. I'm 9 News meteorologist Justin Lowe.
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Get ready for showers if you are going to be traveling south out of central Wisconsin. I know.

0: are you in the middle of a relationship? Did you get something started? And are you watching for signs that it's going well or not so well? There's a thing that came out, the four horsemen of bad behaviors that can predict whether a couple will break up or not. And this is interesting. I remember in college, my favorite thing to take was psychology. And so psychologists, they say that four communication habits can be really strong predictors of relationships that are heading towards a breakup. And they would be criticism, contempt, defensiveness, and stonewalling. Like with the criticism, it's when someone attacks their partner's character instead of addressing a specific issue. I've seen that pop up with friends, you know, where, that didn't go right, you know, when you get into criticism mode and you're criticizing, you know, the person, their character instead of the actual issue, like something that has come up. Another one is contempt. This shows up as like eye rolling or sarcasm, mocking or talking down to a partner, and it's the most dangerous of the four. The next one is defensiveness. It's when a person always makes excuses or they shift the blame instead of hearing their partner's concerns. And the fourth one is stonewalling. It's like when, you know, you just shut down. You don't do any talking anymore. It's an emotional withdrawal. Some people just shut down. They refuse to talk to their partner. And so it doesn't get you anywhere if you're doing any stonewalling. You don't get to the situation and take care of it. Now, experts say that these behaviors don't automatically mean that your relationship is doomed, but they're hoping that you'll learn from these things when you see them, right? If you see any of these of the four horsemen, see if you can work it out and make it happen. Yeah.
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0: So, you know, whenever you go to costume parties, anything for around Halloween, you definitely will see somebody dressed as Jack Sparrow, right? I mean, it's just an automatic. So get a load of this. Johnny Depp may sail again as Jack Sparrow. The producer, Jerry Bruckheimer, he confirmed that Johnny Depp is in talks right now to reprise his role as Jack Sparrow in the 6th Pirates of the Caribbean film. So stay tuned on that one. Ariana Grande, she has just been doing all kinds of great touring right now, which a lot of fans appreciate. They wanted to hear her sing, and they wanted to go to see her show. And if you had enough money to go, because it did cost a lot of money for tickets, that you got a chance to see Ariana. But a new documentary is shedding light on the immense pressure that she's been under and feeling behind the scenes. The film explores the challenge that she has been facing. Despite her massive success, she's had lots of success with chart-topping albums and Grammy wins, all of that. But it sounds like she's ready to stop back, maybe step back a little bit from the spotlight, and we'll see how that goes. But there is a new documentary out. Watch for that with Ariana Grande. And another couple of stories. One great here with Harrison Ford. He's stepping back into the role of Indiana Jones. But this time he's doing it for a Disney attraction rather than for a movie. He's lending his voice as the iconic adventurer for the first time into Dial of Destiny. And so watch for that. When you go to Disney, you're on any of these Disney rides, Harrison Ford may be right there. At least it'll seem that way. And then for concert tours, Jonas Brothers are heading out on a 45-city tour that will pay tribute to their early days. The Burning Up the Tour All Over Again will be honoring the 2008-2009 run that they had, and they're going to be making lots of stops, like in Pittsburgh in October, and then just keep it going. 45-city tour for the Jonas Brothers coming to a city near you soon.
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5: For this Tuesday, we'll have some scattered sun at times and some thunderstorms developing during the afternoon, although that activity mainly south of Wausau, a high of 79. Partly cloudy to clear tonight, cooling down to 52. Tomorrow, mostly sunny, very nice, high 78. That's the WIFC forecast. I'm 9 News meteorologist Justin Lowe.
4: 64 now.
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Hey, $1,000 minute would be fun and, you know, fruitful. 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

0: So Early Riser has got an earful of the wake up call this morning here. You know, we're just trying to help because early rising is no fun. I mean, having to get up at what, 6:45 is when we do the wake up call. Yeah, that's early. And so our question today was, nearly one third of homeowners think it's rude when their house guests do this.
1: I think it's going through the refrigerator.
0: Yeah, that happens. Yeah, and I'm picturing that. As you said that, I pictured somebody opening up the fridge going, well, let's see what they got in here. Not it, but thank you.
1: Thank you.
0: WIFC, hi. What do you think it is, huh?
2: I think that it is disrespecting them in their home. Disrespecting them?
0: It's not that.
2: They're not cleaning up their mess.
0: Yeah, it's not that at all. In fact, you know what? It's not, yeah, it's not that at all. But keep thinking about it. Appreciate it.
3: Does it compare their home to the other person's home?
0: Ooh, yeah, that does happen, doesn't it? Yeah, not it, but yeah, good one. Thank you.
3: All right, thank you. Have a great day.
0: You too. WIFC, hi, well.
4: I would say overstaying their welcome.
0: It's not that, but boy, that does happen. There's a great, Charlie Behrens, the comedian, he's got a great one on that happening, where it takes 45 minutes to really kind of get him out the door. Uh-huh. Oh, for real. But thank you, man.
4: Yeah, thanks.
0: Woo. You know, and who initiates that? You know, when it comes time where it's like, okay, guests have been in the house for a long time, time for them to go. How do you get that ball rolling? And I know some people, all they have to do is go, well, I suppose. And right when you say that, that means, ooh, it's time to go. So, you know. But, yeah, we're not getting the right answer today, but we're going to try again tomorrow. 6:45 is when we dive into the wake-up call. Nearly one-third of homeowners think it's rude when their house guests do this tomorrow.
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0: How about a WIFC with Taylor Swift? It is 8:25 here on Tuesday morning. It's Callaway on the Rise, looking forward to some live music. There's lots of it, actually, throughout the whole week. And so let's get the ball rolling, right? Tonight is going to be concerts off the square. I know normally, you know, Wausau Events, they do concerts on the square on Wednesday nights. But, yeah, they're changing it up. It's actually happening tonight off the square up at it's going to be at Kennedy Park, which is kind of right across from where Target is in Weston. There's lots and lots of room to put your lawn chairs out there and all that. And enjoy the music of this band. It's Jetpack Stereo going to be playing tonight. And they know how to jam. And so a little bit of these guys. All right, Jetpack Stereo, name of this band. So they're going to be playing a variety of music. But yeah, it runs at the same time you would normally go to concerts on the square. Just remember, this is going to be concerts off the square tonight, 6 to 8 at Kennedy Park, Weston.
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0: You know, summer is just full of concerts. You want to go to all these, right? And we've been talking about a lot of these artists who are ill and all of a sudden, you know, they have something happen where they can't do their tour anymore. And so they have to cancel the tour. I hate when that happens, right? But, you know, also it can be a dangerous sport actually being on stage, especially if you play in the band Matchbox 20. They were performing at the Illinois State Fair on Sunday. And the singer, who's well-known in his own right, Rob Thomas, he's really well-known and a great singer. He got a little bit too carried away, swinging the mic stand all over the place, right? He accidentally hit his guitarist, Paul Duché, right in the head, smashing his in-ear monitor in the process. So here's Rob talking about it. And
1: every night I'm over here and I'm throwing this damn thing around. Oh, I went. It nailed him. Yeah, it nailed him hard. My best friend in the world, and I think I almost killed him, and I feel really bad about this.
2: I knew it was only a matter of time. It's been 30 years. Now, admittedly, I've been in the back for the first half of that, and maybe I gotta go back there, because it's obviously safer.
0: Yeah, the guitar player, he, his in-ear monitor, you've seen them wear those, right? Evidently, they had to use tweezers to kind of get that out of his ear because it had smashed into bits from the microphone stand. So, hey, guys, wear a helmet, right? WIFC.

0: So I don't know if you have a list of things you try and get to for the summer, but you know, when you do and you're at the end of the list, then what do you do for summer? I'm getting to that point where I'm starting to hear more stories of people who are just running out of things to do, you know? And so, I mean, they're ready to go back to school, kind of get into sort of a fall brain mode. And I get it. Okay, that's cool. You're done with your list, right? I know this because yesterday I ran across a story, and it was about a great movie, Monty Python, the great comedy troupe, Monty Python's Holy Grail, their movie Holy Grail. Somebody had re-edited the entire movie, and they put it together in alphabetical order based on things that they say in the movie. So there's some places where they go, ah, in the movie. And so, you know, A, you've got that. But then they found a bunch of words that started with B. And so they edited that in, and then C, D, E, F. And they kept going through the entire alphabet and re-edited the entire movie to be in alphabetical order. The person had time on his hands. Here's another way that I know people have time on their hands. There's a man who he sung a song backwards, and then he reverses it to try and create a new hit song. So what he's doing is he's... The song is pretty much backwards right now, except for the guitar. Okay, sounds weird, sounds crazy, but then after he does that for a minute, then he kind of reverses the whole thing.
1: Rewind. Now we.
0: Yeah, did you guess what the song was before I went to Ford? Crazy, weird. So this is how I know people have time on their hands and it's time to go back to school.
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You may be running into some rain, okay? 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Seems like we never have rain, but we might be getting it today, especially if you're going south, okay? 95.5 WIFC.

Yeah, we're counting down the hours till work is done, too. 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

0: Dracula.
1: I just love the lyrics here. Yeah, run from the sunlight, Dracula. I could just sing that all day. What a great tune. It is 9-11 now. Bruno on tour and occasionally with special guest Carol G singing a duet on this one. It is awesome on stage. Bruno, why don't you take it? WIFC.

say a quick little heads up for those of you who are going to be getting into a conversation and maybe the word polyester will pop up. Gen Z now turning the word polyester into a slang insult for anything that's low quality or inauthentic. So any of you with disco clothes from back in the day? Yeah, that's made of polyester. So watch out because now it's totally a bad thing. Polyester. What? WIFC. To be honest.

0: on WIFC. So 922 with Callaway on the rise. And you know, Matthew McConaughey, the great actor Matthew McConaughey, he's very good at telling stories. And he was telling one where he was going, this song made me stop smoking pot. And when he said that, I thought, well, I got to know what the song is.
1: What a cool, groovy little tune. It's also the reason I quit smoking weed. Weed used to be you could roll a joint, smoke it, pass around, everyone giggles, gets the munchies, and maybe runs off and tries to get some snuggle time. Well, then it started getting this hydroponic stuff where, like, one toke, people, the subplots could become unmanageable and people would implode. And this particular night, I was headed to my own birthday party. Before I go, my buddy hands me this joint, goes, here, man. It was not like the weed I'd smoked before. I listened to Janet Jackson's Best The Way Love Goes 24 times in a row. And when I finally got out of the car to go into my birthday party, no one was in there.
0: Whoa.
1: It was over. They had all left.
0: No.
1: Because I sat in the freaking car. Listen to That's The Way Love Goes 24 times, because I thought at the time that was more important than going to my own birthday party.
2: That's the way love, that's the way love, that's the way love.
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13: It's your 9 storm track forecast on WIFC.
14: A few breaks of sun developing for the rest of today and a few thunderstorms developing during the afternoon, especially south of Wausau, highs in the upper 70s. Tonight, partly cloudy to clear and cooling down quite a bit, down to 52. Tomorrow, mostly sunny, great August weather, high 78. A chance of thunderstorms late Thursday. I'm 9 News meteorologist Justin Lowe.

Going to be some good eats tonight over at the concerts off the square. I was seeing the Jamaican Kitchens, Barnyard Burgers, American Kettle Corn will all be there. All right, 6 p.m. tonight at Kennedy Park Weston, WIFC.

0: How about that Gracie Abrams, huh? Yeah, she's going to be great on tour. It is 9:48. Speaking of tours, have you gone to some shows here over the summer? I hope so. I hope you found some that you could actually afford, because there were some that I wanted to go to. And then I looked at what it would cost to actually buy a ticket where the nosebleeds, I'm talking back of like the United Center Chicago, where they were $500. And I'm going, no, so sorry. You know, for that amount of money, I want to be at least mid. Like mid-range, like almost to the stage in that range, you know, but no, that's just not the case. There's a lot of very expensive tickets out there. So here's the alternative, which I am looking forward to. Like an example would be Rush. Rush has been on tour. And of course, there's been this whole thing about their new drummer, Annika Miles. She's so great. I was a fan of hers before everybody else went, oh, who is this person who joined this band, Rush? And so they've been out on tour, and they've been doing the 50th anniversary tour, world tour. It's a great one. But now they have filmed it. And so I see a lot of acts that do this, you know, and they're going for a little bit of extra money. I mean, it worked for Taylor Swift after she got done with her world tour. Then she filmed it, you know, and she actually put it online. And next thing you know, you're watching a movie of that concert. And this would have been great for people who wanted to re-experience the concert if they did go. But then also gives people a chance who never got the chance to go, couldn't afford it, anything like that, where they get a chance to actually see that concert. So I'm so happy whenever these bands film something and then they stick it online. It gives people a chance, you know. Here's the other side of the coin when it comes to concerts is, remember filming it, you know, it will be with you forever, maybe. It was that case with Woodstock. When Woodstock happened back in the day, I remember it was on CBS News, right? And they reported what had happened.
1: What happened at White Lake this weekend may have been more than an uncontrolled outpouring of hip young people, struggling as they did to survive. First, the 20-mile traffic jams and 5-mile hikes. Then the intense heat and sudden rain. The thirst and hunger from the shortage of water and food, just for the opportunity to spend a few days in the country getting stoned on their drugs and grooving on the music. So that what was learned at White Lake was not that hundreds of thousands of people can paralyze an area and break the law, but that in an emergency at least, people of all ages are capable of compassion. And while such a spectacle may never happen again, it has recorded the growing proportions of this youthful culture in the mind of adult America. Walter?
2: And that's the way it is, Monday, August 18th, 1969.
0: Whew, historic.
3: 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Plan your week with Chief Meteorologist Justin Lowe and Meteorologist Jackson Garlock. The 9 Storm Track Forecast. 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
0: It's your 9 Storm Track forecast on WIFC.
11: A few breaks of sun developing for the rest of today and a few thunderstorms developing during the afternoon, especially south of Wausau, highs in the upper 70s. Tonight, partly cloudy to clear and cooling down quite a bit, down to 52. Tomorrow, mostly sunny, great August weather, high 78. A chance of thunderstorms late Thursday. I'm 9 News meteorologist Justin Lowe.

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Insults so clever you don't even realize you're being roasted. How about you speak with great certainty for someone who hasn't finished thinking? Ooh. 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Or how about, I don't think your train of thought has a destination. 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
0: It's your 9 storm track forecast on WIFC.
5: A few breaks of sun developing for the rest of today and a few thunderstorms developing during the afternoon, especially south of Wausau, highs in the upper 70s. Tonight, partly cloudy to clear and cooling down quite a bit, down to 52. Tomorrow, mostly sunny, great August weather, high 78. A chance of thunderstorms late Thursday. I'm 9 News meteorologist Justin Lowe.

WIFC. That's quite the throwback. 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

0: 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Are you a good tipper? 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The 10 best are Kevin Hart, Jack Black, Elvis Presley, Shaq, Dave Chappelle, David Lee Roth, Chuck Norris, Post Malone, Miley Cyrus, and number one, Bruce Willis. 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

0: 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I knew it, I knew he was up for Single of the Year.
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5: It's your 9 storm track forecast on WIFC.
6: A few breaks of sun developing for the rest of today and a few thunderstorms developing during the afternoon, especially south of Wausau, highs in the upper 70s. Tonight, partly cloudy to clear and cooling down quite a bit, down to 52. Tomorrow, mostly sunny, great August weather, high 78. A chance of thunderstorms late Thursday. I'm 9 News meteorologist Justin Lowe.

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0: summer months, they've been doing a thing. It's Market Thursday nights. 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
0: It's your 9 storm track forecast on WIFC.
4: A few breaks of sun developing for the rest of today and a few thunderstorms developing during the afternoon, especially south of Wausau. Highs in the upper 70s. Tonight, partly cloudy to clear and cooling down quite a bit, down to 52. Tomorrow, mostly sunny, great August weather, high 78. A chance of thunderstorms late Thursday. I'm 9 News meteorologist Justin Lowe.

WIFC. So there's this school in Texas that has a very sus dress code. It's making female band members do a jump test to find out if their undergarments hold firmly enough. Obviously, people are really confused by this and wondering why the heck they would do this. The band director put out a letter to clarify things, and he said the garments referenced are recommended and are not required for all participants, male or female. He added that the jump test was meant to be something the students did privately themselves, not something they would do to be evaluated by staff. He didn't apologize for the original policy, saying that there were important reasons for the band's undergarment recommendations, but he did note that some of the language in the policy was potentially confusing. WIFC.

0: Get out of it. 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

It's National Couples Day today. It's also National Fajita Day. Right? What a great opportunity on a Taco Tuesday to head out for fajitas and margs. Thanks for coming to work today with WIFC. It's Belky. Here's Dominic Fike with Baby Doll. I can't.

Oh, great night tonight for Concerts Off the Square. Yeah, that's going to be coming up here tonight at the Kennedy Park out there in Weston. You want to check it out. They got all kinds of fun stuff. Food trucks out there, too. Live music kicks off tonight, 6 till 8 with Jetpack Stereo. We'll see you there at WIFC.

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0: It's your 9 storm track forecast on WIFC.
3: A few breaks of sun developing for the rest of today and a few thunderstorms developing during the afternoon, especially south of Wausau, highs in the upper 70s. Tonight, partly cloudy to clear and cooling down quite a bit, down to 52. Tomorrow, mostly sunny, great August weather, high 78. A chance of thunderstorms late Thursday. I'm 9 News meteorologist Justin Lowe.

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1: It's my daughter, Brinley. Tell him thanks for coming to work today.
2: Thanks for coming to work today.
1: Yeah, you excited to go back to school?
2: No.
1: No? What happened to summer?
2: I don't know, but I love summer.
1: You love summer? More than school?
2: Yeah.
1: Well, you'll thank me later. Thanks for coming to work today, Brinley. Say, here's Olivia Rodrigo.
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95.5 WIFC, 3 o'clock time, right here with the Pick Me Up this afternoon. Our Pick Me Up brought to you by Gorski's and Mozzini. 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Hit them up. Got a chance to win that gift card this week. Hit me up on the text line. 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

0: Papa Roach. Wake up, Colin, on WDIFC. Good afternoon, I'm Belky. Got my daughter Brinley at work today. What's your favorite soda?
1: Olipop.
0: Olipop, because that's what dad drinks. 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What's your favorite flavor, though?
1: Banana cream.
0: Okay, banana cream. How about the most popular soda in Wisconsin? What is it? I'll tell you. Coming up. Hang on.

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1: It's your 9 storm track forecast on WIFC.
7: Severe thunderstorm watch far south this evening, then partly cloudy to clear overnight. Cool with a low down to 52 with winds becoming calm. On Wednesday, mostly sunny, very nice, high 78, northwest winds 5 to 10. Thursday, increasing clouds with a chance of showers late, high 81. I'm 9 Storm Track meteorologist Jackson Garlock.

95.5 WIFC. Instacart releasing data this week. The most popular sodas on their service. Number one around the country. Apparently it's Dr. Pepper. Number one in 17 states. How about Wisconsin? It's not the classic Coca-Cola either. Although this makes sense. My dad's go-to cocktail is like Mountain Dew and Kessler. Is it a Wisconsin thing? Mountain Dew's number one in Wisconsin right now. Apparently.

The Square coming up tonight out there at Kennedy Park in Weston, 6 till 8. Food trucks, all the fun stuff out there for the kids, too. Stop by, check it out. Jetpack Stereo's live tonight. Here's new Marshmello and Portugal the Man with Phoenix.

0: cookouts, commutes, construction season. Life moves fast in central Wisconsin, and the weather changes even faster. That's why you don't just get a forecast here. You get a plan. 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The 9 Storm Track Forecast. 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

Bruno Mars on WIFC. Hey, it's the third Thursday of the month coming up this week on the 20th. You check it out. They got the Wasson Night Market Series again happening here downtown Wasson. This time, though, like unlike last month, hopefully there ain't going to be no smoke flying around. Here's Sabrina Carpenter.

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0: It's your 9 Storm Track forecast on WIFC.
7: Severe thunderstorm watch far south this evening, then partly cloudy to clear overnight. Cool with a low down to 52 with winds becoming calm. On Wednesday, mostly sunny, very nice, high 78, northwest winds 5 to 10. Thursday, increasing clouds with a chance of showers late, high 81. I'm 9 Storm Track meteorologist Jackson Garlock.

pretty much the Backstreet Boys at the residency there in Vegas. They got the Sphere tour dates coming up. They're so popular now, they want to extend them into next year. That might be a good concert to cross off the bucket list. Here's Dominic Fike. I can't.

95.5 WIFC. A preseason football back in full swing now, which means the Dallas Cowboys have already been eliminated in the first round of the playoffs. Here's Ella.

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town's lost its faith. 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
1: 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The average woman burns over 15,000 calories a year doing this, okay? What is it? 715-842-9432, call or text. 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

clear overnight, cool with a low down of 52 with winds becoming calm. On Wednesday, mostly sunny, very nice, high 78, northwest winds 5 to 10. Thursday, increasing clouds with a chance of showers late, high 81. I'm 9 Storm Track, meteorologist Jackson Garlock.

0: before you go, there's something I want you to have.
1: Oh, it's beautiful. But wait a minute, isn't this...
0: Yeah, yes it is.
1: But I thought the old lady dropped it into the ocean in the air.
0: Well, baby, I went down and got it for you.

Big night for some live music coming up. They got the big concerts off the square. That's happening out there at Kennedy Park in Weston tonight, 6 till 8, with Jetpack Stereo performing live.

Trap at 5 with Brickner Motors, Little Chicago, on a tear now on our second single off the new album, Olivia Rodrigo, a stupid song on WIFC.

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4: It's your 9 storm track forecast on WIFC.
5: Severe thunderstorm watch far south this evening, then partly cloudy to clear overnight. Cool with a low down of 52 with winds becoming calm. On Wednesday, mostly sunny, very nice, high 78, northwest winds 5 to 10.

0: So over the summer months, they've been doing a thing. It's Market Thursday night. And why would you want to go? I'll tell you about it in the morning. 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